0: It's a joint making. 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It's my turn and I'm taking everything without shaking. Yo, here with the bacon. Happy is how we should be.
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I am tired. My heart is sick and sad. I will fight.

Tribute to the woman called Cissy Armstrong. Tribute to the woman called Jim Porter. Tribute to the man called Logic Matthias. Tribute to the man called Marcus Leffert. Ready, go, rada, go, rada, mo. 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Ready, go, rada, go, rada, mo. 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

Ladies and gentlemen, for the thousands in attendance here at ringside, and the millions watching around the world on television, this is the moment we've all been waiting for.

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1: Just another fish to fit the worm on a hook of my line. 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

coming up. What's the mystery of music? 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